0: Is life insurance on your list of New Year's resolutions? Now is the perfect time to add it. A buddy told me that securing life insurance sooner rather than later can help you lock in lower rates for years to come. So I added this to my list this year and got it done. I called SelectQuote and was shocked at how easy and affordable life insurance is. I'm 40 and got a $500,000 policy for $18 a month. My wife's also 40, and her $500,000 policy was only $16 a month. 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Checking this off my list felt great, but the peace of mind knowing my family is protected feels even better.
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3: 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Así que ya sabes, los esperamos este sábado de 12 a 2 de la tarde en Charlie Clark Nissan.
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2: 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Les habla Luisillo el Pillo, y si aún no han probado Gran Malo, you're seriously missing out. 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